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1: Who gets all the people's dough?
0: He works in a movie show.
1: Mr. Charlie Chaplin.
0: Dancing in the cabaret.
1: Is a thing of bygone days.

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